0: Radio B, vous écoutez Radio B.
1: She's alright. Hey yo, it's the Queen mix right here. Miami, Boston, Chicago, Atlanta, New York, stand the fuck up. Hey yo.

stand the rain. You lame, ain't the same games. Little titties, not so damn pretty. Staircase in a crack filly. Little titties in a fat kitty. Big pants and some stuffed shoes. Pop a bow.

My name's Adalbert Thompson. I come from the Secwepemc Nation of the Shuswap Lakes of Salmon Arm, British Columbia. And I was in this Kamloops residential school from the age of 8 or 16 when I was old enough to quit. And I went there from 1959 to 1966. And I had a really hard time after that place. I had a lot of healing to do from then on. It was kind of a really hard life. But at the same time, I turned a lot of things around, and this powwow dancing really helps me a lot. It's like my medicine.

something that really helps me feel good. It's like medicine. So, and I'm very thankful for this, for all the ceremonies that we have. It's like the opposite side of that residential school from the assimilation process. And when I left there, I really did not agree with a lot of things that happened there. And so in my life, I started to seek out a better way of living. And since I found our ceremonies, our sweat lodges, and our powwows, and all the gatherings that we have, the feasts we have, the sun dances, all these things, what we're actually doing is we're finding our home. They say, anytime, any ceremony, any place, this is where you're at home, you feel at home there. And everyone there, we're always making new relatives at the same time. So this is that change of that life that I really find where the real medicine is for all of us human beings. And we need to have more ceremonies, more sweat lodges, more healing that needs to be done. And I find what's happened since they found those 215 children, it's bringing a lot of First Nations back together. It's bringing us all together, like how we always pray in one mind, and we can all work this out together with each other, with a good mind, finding that good mind and the healing, wherever you can find your help. So I just want to say, Puksta, thank you, all my relations.

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1: Why?
0: Cause I'm a baby too. Call me Ching, boy, why you ain't call me?
1: Huh?
0: I'm baby too. Got my hate on a nigga. That ain't what baby do. Now we can't lay up.

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All this Christianity of gimme, gimme, gimme, gimme, gimme, gimme, gimme, gimme, gimme, gimme, gimme is actually paganism, modern day paganism. 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

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You are a pagan rebranded as a Christian. You and the children of Baal are in the same WhatsApp group. I can give you a scripture. You know, I don't talk carelessly, right?

0: this is my story.
1: Wait.
0: Nah, this is our story. This is our fate. This is our kingdom. This is our place. This is our freedom. Cut off them chains. This is our struggle. This is our pain. This is our love. This is our trust. This is our daughters. This is our sons. Give me back my wings. Oh, give me back my wings. See, I just wanna fly again. Wanna try and fail, try to try again. Head up in the stars, I promise I'm higher than the right person for the job you hired and fired them. I'll be working for the same thing, towards the same goal. Are we losing the passion of which we came for? Are we strong but identifying the same flaws? Fighting each other but battling for the same cause. Let me breathe, ain't got the time to be your enemy. That shit is draining and taking up too much energy. I'd rather invest in something that's worth it. The time is precious, if it seems to waste it, it's something that you'll never see. Hold me to it. Everything is just a memory. A

be got you, I ain't even gotta say it. 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I know you knew this day will come, I know you prayed it. Can't wait to look at you and tell you that I made it. It's amazing. Good things come to the people that wait and are waiting. Tell me, did you believe the quote above I stated? Nobody handed me a dream, I had to chase it. I had to be business-minded to put aside my feelings. I had to find my own truth, my own meanings. Wrote this in the same bedroom that started in. Had to dream big, had to look beyond my ceiling. Do you feel it? Hand on my heart, if only you could feel the way it's beating. I mean it.

ever, don't you ever forget who told you this, though. 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

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God bless you.

Oil spills, electric chair, Alcatraz, Attila, mercenaries, radioactivity, collateral loss, universal.

feathers, meditation, Avalokiteshvara, peace, caress, honesty, mirrors, Martin Luther King,

We're gonna do a song that is actually based on one of Norway's absolute first pop songs. Composed by a guy named Grieg, Edvard Grieg. This is a song you will recognize after a while.